with just two lovers. Feet up on the dash, driving nowhere fast, burning through the summer. Radio on blast, make the moment last, she got solar power. Minutes feel like hours.

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window. 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

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Keep your business to yourself. 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I promise to God.

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It was just the other night. 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The sands of time are falling from your fingers and your thumb.

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If you're squeezed for information, that's when you

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0: said forever, now I drive alone past your street. ძველი ქალაქის აქტუალური სიმღერა.
1: They say the holy water's watered down, and this town's lost its faith, our colors will fade.

0: for a funeral. So pack the car and dry your eyes. I know they got plenty young blood left in them. And plenty nights under pink skies you taught them to enjoy.
1: ძველი ქალაქის რითმები. FM ტალღაზე.